Oh yes, you're in the mix with our guest mixer this week, Grant Nelson. What a DJ this guy is, and producer. He has been producing some red hot heat for decades, and he continues to rock dance floors around the globe. Before we get back into Grant's mix, just time to tell you a little bit of what's going on at Love to Be HQ. In just a couple of weeks' time, at the end of July, we're heating things up in Manchester at House and Vocal Disco Festival, a full stage takeover with Kasim, Our Good Selves, and many more. Then we head to New York to Summer Club NYC before we head back on home turf to the UK, Love to Be Festival on the Strait in Harrogate. And we've also just announced some massive news. We'll be back in Sheffield on the 17th of October before we head over to Liverpool in the UK the week after on the 24th of October. Loads of stuff going on at Love to Be HQ. 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And a man who might be joining us on a lineup on that dance floor will be Grant Nelson, and he's back in the mix for you here on the Love to Be Radio Show.

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6: Yeah, check it out, Ty Terry. Love to be, let's do it.
7: Oh yes, what an awesome mix that was from Mr. Grant Nelson. He'll be back with us at some time in the future, and he is always found rocking our Love To Be dance floors at various gigs around the world. Make sure you go check him out on his socials, and if you see him playing near you, go and check that guy out, because he is an absolute don. Anyway, back into the mix here on the Love To Be radio show with my good self. We're going to bring you some club heat for the final 30 minutes, and something brand new from our good friend David Penn kicks things off. This is called Satisfy My Soul.

Just 30 minutes left to go here on the Love To Be radio show. Kicking off that mix was David Penn, Satisfy My Soul. Then it was DJ Laura and Shine, bringing back some funky house vibes from Beanie and Martini there, Shine On Me. Then it was a tune that's absolutely popping off this summer, one of the tunes of the summer, Coulter and Trapped. And something brand new in the background, let us know what you think of this. It's flying in the Beatport charts at the minute, and that is Trimtone and Smoke. We're going to squeeze a couple more tracks in for you before we say goodbye. So keep it locked, turn up the volume. It's the Love To Be radio show.

0: Finishing with some style and a flourish with a fire and I'm out on Tool Room Tracks. Then it was Something New for Michael Sells. Let me know what you think of this one. That is Trim Tone, The First Time I Met House, unreleased, label undecided. And then we finished off the show with an absolute slammer, San Francisco, Gotta Have It, and that is going off on dance floors. And I tell you what, we'll be going off in a week's time because we're back in 7 days. And don't forget, you can go and catch up on every show at Mixcloud, SoundCloud and Apple Music, and head to our YouTube where you can find live sets from Love To Be as well as the Love To Be radio show. 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Go and say hello, and until that very next show, stay safe and well, and we will see you then. Bye bye.
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guys. Welcome back. I hope you're doing well. You're tuned in to Days Like Nights Radio. My name is Ilke Klein, and this week we're back with part two of my live recording from Kansas City in the US. This was the after party following the Netherlands versus Tunisia World Cup match on June 25th. Well, as you might know by the time of this broadcast, the Dutch team unfortunately have left the cup, but that doesn't make this night any less special overall. Great.

That was Sonicroft with Vice on Days Like Nights Recordings. Still one of my favorite records from them. And if you'd like to hear more, Sonicroft did a guest mix a few weeks back, which you can find on my SoundCloud channel and in the podcast. Up next, a few records that I really enjoy, including a beautiful Enamor bootleg of Groove Armada, as well as my own take on The Hanging Tree, already from back in 2014. Also, another bootleg of Visage Fade to Grey is coming up.

much of an introduction, still a track I play often. As every time I don't plan on playing it, inevitably there's someone with a phone that says, please play Transmission. In places where I'm making my debut, such as this night in Kansas City, it's pretty much always a part of my set. A quick update on my shows, by the way. Up next on the agenda is Rolluik in Nijmegen. This is during the Nijmeegse Vierdaagse, where half of the city walks 50 kilometers 4 days in a row, and the other half parties when they rest at night. Right after that, I'm off to Argentina with the live show. I'm playing Cordoba, Buenos Aires, Salta, and Neuquén, and all of these shows are with my live setup. The first weekend starts on July 24th, and the last show is on August 1st. Also, August 8th, I'm doing another 10 hours at Thuishaven in Amsterdam, and you can find tickets for that at thuishaven.nl.

That was one of my own tracks, Time Machine, a few years old already, but I still play it occasionally. That leaves room for just one more track before we reach the end of this Kansas City broadcast. It was also my final track of the night, I believe, yours, Vorn, with Tryptamine. As always, thanks for tuning in. This was part two of my live set from Kansas City, a really special night during the World Cup run with the Dutch team. Next time, I am back and I will bring you the Woodstock recordings, both my own set, the one from Corin Cavini, and hopefully also the one back-to-back with Nora in the weeks after. Take care, and I'll catch you in the next Days Like Nights.

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2: Hey, it's John Digweed. Welcome to this week's Transitions. Going to do things in reverse order on this week's show. The guest mix is up first. It's Pig and Dan. They've put together a very special Dan Tempo ambient mix for this week's show to celebrate the release of Destination Unknown 3, which is out now on Bedrock Records. The first two albums have just been sublime. Just such beautiful down-tempo and chilled music. And this album is no different. Some incredible musicianship on there. And I think you're going to be just as blown away as you were with the first two albums. So let's let Pig and Dan do their thing for the first hour with a beautiful summer mix of down-tempo and chilled beats. Enjoy. Yeah.

For the last 60 minutes, you've been listening to the excellent Pig and Dan with a summer chilled, ambient and down-tempo mix, celebrating the release of their Destination Unknown 3 album, which is out now on Bedrock, available to stream and download on all the major sites. So check that out if you can. Perfect for these long summer nights and you just want to reset the mood a little bit. But just some incredible music on there. So hope you enjoy that album. I'm up next for part two. Stay tuned.

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about to transition. It's going to continue from where we left off. First track on my mix, keeping the vibe the same. Pig and Dan, Tripping in the Deserts of Mars. This is from their new Destination Unknown album. Enjoy.

0: 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Thank you. 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

on Kiss FM with the beautiful drive straight after this track and Timmy Burns. 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
5: And thank you so much for tuning in. 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Early Groove, once again, every Wednesday, with myself, Lily Joy. 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

0: That is Augustin Ficarra and Traveller. Call this one Betical and the Beach. Gene Farris in there. Chicago Disco and Alex Swank, rather, first up with Saturday Night. There you go. Up to date on Kiss and the Beautiful Drive, in particular with myself, Timmy Byrne. 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

0: It's Jay Warra. Adored. For this, Dunmore Brothers with Call Me. Also in there, we heard Edu Schwartz with Popa Dope, Co Buzz and Buster with My Muse, Bad Habit Machine with Silent Thunder, and Chris Lake and Tiga with Party Time featuring a Tig. That was first up in that bracket. Stick around, I'll be back very soon with more music.
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0: 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Part of this one, Josh Baker and Poppy Bascom with My Place. New from Uris Vaughan, Horizon, the Elke Klein mix. From Jochen Pash and Son of Kino, we heard Prairie. First up, Jamie Jones and Camden Cox with State of Mind. Timmy Verne here with you on the beautiful I'm very tongue-tied today. I don't know why. The Beautiful Drive. And I hope you're enjoying the music. I'm enjoying playing it for you. 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We have apps for Android and iPhone, of course, and on the FMs if you're in Melbourne town. Alrighty, stick around. Back soon.
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super, super keen for tonight's show. Hope you've all had a really good week. Keeping warm. It's been absolutely freezing the last couple of nights. Been getting in the car and it's just been like an ice bucket. Do have those nice heated seats though. So I hope wherever you are, wherever you're listening, you're nice and warm and cozy. Probably want to pour yourself a glass of Maker's Mark or whiskey or something for tonight's episode because, you know, you're going to need it later. You'll understand why. It's definitely the vibes. Perfect night for it. Cold Melbourne winter night. We've got so much to get through tonight in terms of looking at the brand new album that the guys have released. We'll get them on the mic in a little bit, but we're going to play quite a few tracks off the new one because it's one of my favorite drops I've heard this year. They've brought in the vinyl for me here too, which is exciting. Thanks, guys. And we are going to really tone back tonight's show a little bit and try play a lot of, just relaxed, laid back, jazzy, beats, bars kind of music. However, I will kick it off with one or two upbeat tracks to start off the show as I always do. And then we'll bring the energy right back just so you can all, kind of settle into the show for the night. I did, of course, have to play this one from our most visited guest on the show. So as you know, Scrubby, he has been in the most out of anyone here on Kicking It, and he did drop a banger this week. So we're going to kick it off with one or two high energy tracks. This one is called Look.

0: I have no idea what we're playing right now. I don't even know what this is, but this isn't Look. So we're not going to play that one. We're going to get into another one. I've loved this one this week, which has been a new drop by Nerve. It's called You. It's got a really awesome video clip that goes along with it as well. So make sure you check that one out. This one is called You.
1: They remind me of someone, like I've seen them before. There's this like warmth to them. And I just sat there trying not to stare too long because it's a bit ridiculous, really. But then they're gone off at the next stop before I can decide whether this is fate or I'm just being dramatic again.
2: Thought I was just passing through, I was on a boys' night, but the plans might move, the lights in your eyes stopped me in my shoes, I was down all week, now I'm looking at you.

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Next thing you're outside catching an Uber. Thought I was just passing through, I was on a boys' night, but the plans might move. The lights in your eyes stopped me in my shoes. I was down all week, now I'm looking at you. Now I don't feel so blue. I hope you don't call me rude, but the time just stopped. Now it's 1:45, I don't wanna go home if it ain't with

0: I'm a big romantic. Like, you'll see someone and envision what your whole life looks with them. If you find someone on a similar frequency to you, regardless of if you're very different, like, you can, I don't know, maybe I'm extra spiritual, but I wonder how much of that is...
1: I'm getting a little DJ lesson here by Discourse, because if you're new here... I actually never DJed or touched decks before starting the show and get completely thrown in the deep end. And I have no Ronxy and no Scotty Bars and no one to help me anymore. So you live and you learn, right? But this track that I did want to play before, look, actually had like a 40-second long intro. So we've skipped forward past the intro and now we're going to give that a little play before we start kicking back into some slower stuff. So this is his brand new drop called Look.
2: So weird.
3: Look at me, look at me, look at me, look at me.

just gotta check. Make sure you check out the video clip to that one. It was done by none other than Stavros Down Under Ciphers at the front of the 7-Eleven. It's pretty sick. All right, now we're going to get into some, yeah, a little bit more your kind of vibe music, I reckon, guys. I want to say a quick happy birthday to Lucy from Harry's Hip Hop Shop. I was there on the weekend with her and some of the guys and did actually buy some more vinyl. Did end up getting Checkmate's Air Razor. What is it? Diamond. Can't remember what the Diamond something. So I was going to play that tonight, but I have already played it on the show. So I thought let's do another Checkmate one to kick it off. We're going to play Corporate Slang by Checkmate and

0: Yeah, cool.
1: Make sure you don't block the camera there, Trez. How are we doing? How are we feeling?
2: Oh, pretty good, pretty good. How are you? Good.
3: Thanks for having us.
1: Welcome. Nice to have you guys. I've been really keen, looking forward to this one.
2: Oh, likewise.
3: Yeah, same here. Yeah.
1: You've been a bit unwell, so I'm glad you're feeling a bit better now, Trez.
3: Thank you.
1: Just
3: appreciate
1: in time
3: it.
1: For the weekend.
3: That's it.
1: Yep, getting I'm sure ready. You guys have been really busy this week, preparing everything, yeah?
2: Busy for the last 3 months, really.
1: Yeah, true. So the album dropped like May. Have we got M's right?
2: I can't. I can't even remember.
1: It was mid-May.
3: Yeah, it was.
1: 14th.
3: Yeah, it was.
2: I have to look at the calendar.
1: Because I looked at it yesterday. I think.
3: Yeah.
1: So it would have been a bit of a whirlwind, I guess.
2: Just keeping everything moving, really. Yeah. Once you just set small goals and then the next one comes along.
3: Yeah. It's a new day and age, you know, with social media and stuff. It's a whole new ball game. Every time you drop a project, it's like you have to learn the new way of releasing things, you know.
1: The whole rollout, it's crazy. I can't even keep on top of like having guests every week and, you know, splitting up the reels and keeping the content. It's just so much.
3: Yeah.
2: Weekly show is wild.
1: Yeah. It's pretty exhausting. Sure. But you guys have done really, really, really well on this project. Like from start to finish, as I've said to you before, it's like just a whole art piece itself.
2: Thanks.
1: Everything That's from really the cool. visual elements to just like the vibe over the whole project. I'm really, really excited to get into it tonight. Play our listeners a lot of tracks off the album. But I want to know a bit about you two first. So like how long have you known each other for? Where did you meet?
2: I think we were introduced through Phil Gecko.
3: Gecko.
2: So that's a long time ago now.
3: Yeah.
2: But our first project together was working on a 7-inch, which was Phil and Traz.
3: Yeah, produced by Gecko.
2: Yeah, so it was called...
3: 3 Sheets to the Wind.
2: That's it. You can...
1: elaborate, please.
3: Yeah, it was like a drum and bass style sort of song. We got Henry on board for the film clip, and that was where I was first introduced to how much detail discourse goes into when it comes to putting these things out.
1: Took you on a boat through Geelong.
2: Well, it was a song about sailing,
1: he had to get the real element. You had to get everything, the visual elements, the feeling, the emotion behind being on a boat, right?
3: Yeah, that's it.
2: Straight to the boat.
1: I really love that I've listened to some of your, thanks for sending me through the beats and biz and all of that. I was sort of listening to you talk about, the way that you do things, and you do a lot. You're a DJ, you're a producer, you're a videographer, marketing. So I guess the marketing would really help tie all of those elements in together and go, how do I deliver a project from start to finish and have all the angles, right?
2: Well, yeah, my favorite thing about it is being able to choreograph everything across multiple mediums, you know, just being like probably a pretty neurodivergent person, you know, I can't really stick to one thing. But, you know, once I sort of started developing the skills across all these different mediums, being able to make things weave in and out and have all complement each other was probably one of my favorite things, really.
1: Mm-hmm. Have you guys ever worked on a project together before this one?
3: No.
2: You mean a whole project?
1: Well, you've done tracks, obviously, then, but yeah, like a
2: No,
1: project?
2: This was even the first track.
3: Yeah.
1: No way.
3: Yeah.
1: Was it always from the start set out to be what it was in its entirety, or you just came together to like work on a track and then this formed from that?
3: I approached Henry with the idea of doing a 7-inch. So I went to approach Henry wanting to do 2 songs, recorded those 2 songs on his beats, which was Glimpse Into Time and Power Slide.
1: Mm-hmm.
3: It was fun. It worked really organically, and so
2: I really appreciated how serious Traz took it. He came with all his verses memorized, delivered flawlessly, and really just set a bit of a tone that I was, you know, it's not always the case when you're like making songs with artists that they come and take it really serious, and I enjoyed it, and I felt like we just matched quite well and proposed that we should not stop at 2 songs.
1: Well, I'm glad you didn't.
3: Glad
1: you created this beautiful project. How many songs is this? Like 8 or
2: 10?
1: 10, yeah. And you've got a lot of features in there too. You've got Crave, Flu, Gector.
2: Just the boys, you know.
1: Yeah, the crew.
2: We just kept it tight, you know.
1: Yeah.
2: But, you know, I always feel pretty privileged to do songs with the homies, you know.
1: But you've all got a very similar style as well, and sound, I feel like it all marries in quite well, you know, and the way that you guys just the lyricism and the way that you hit the different sounds, it's very like, it's all just matched nicely over your incredible production. Like what is this project in terms of, like, it's like so cinematic. It should be a movie soundtrack, honestly.
2: Well, you know, I guess the fact that I make film clips and stuff, they've got to marry somehow, right?
1: Yeah.
2: But yeah, no, that was definitely intentional, and everything was very much tailored for Traz. Mm-hmm. So, you know, most of the songs were produced on the spot with him in mind. So it wasn't just like a folder of beats that got sent to him, you know. We really sort of like came together on the table and sort of crafted this like sonic palette as we were going along. And then to marry it all together, we got Mickey from Preston to come in, mm-hmm. and he plays piano on like maybe 8 of the 10 songs.
1: Oh, wow. I was wondering that, whether it was samples or actually live.
2: Well, it's both.
3: Both, yeah.
2: But, you know, like all the noodling across mm-hmm. the top is Mickey just having
1: a
2: good
1: incredible.
2: Time.
1: Yeah. He's going to be performing with the band at the gig as well, isn't he?
2: Sure he is.
1: Yeah. Yeah. Amazing. We'll talk a bit about the gig, yeah, shortly. Let's get into some of the songs now. Why wait? Let's kick it off with the first one, because it sets the scene, it sets the tone. I really love the cinematic sort of soundscape that you've done, and the sound effects and the whiskey and the ice and everything. Like, let's just get into it and let everyone enjoy. This is the first one called
2: Hood Flick.

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8: Those three super criminals, their forces combined, heaven only knows what infamous... Yeah.

0: pedigree. You angry, log off.
1: Log the fuck off, man. Crave, Traz, Flu, Dally, Castiz.
2: So you'll hear some familiar voices on that track.
3: Yeah.
2: That was Dap Piff with none other than Traz, Crave, and Flu. Obviously, you can hear Flu's voice there. And Delicastees. Is that his producer name?
4: Yes, his producer name. He also raps by the name of Loeb.
2: Loeb. I've never heard that before.
4: Yeah. So he features on one of the other songs on there as well. Yeah,
2: it's a little Easter egg. I'll have to have a look for that.
4: Yeah, and Dap Piff, that was like...
2: Yes, tell us, what was that?
4: That was a online mixtape database that wasn't shut down that long ago, but it was sick. We had heaps of all the Fire mixtapes over the years.
2: Uh-huh.
4: Yeah.
2: Cool.
4: Shout out to datpiff.com.
2: Now, you yourself, Discourse, and Flu, and a lot of your crew, obviously part of Crate Cartel.
4: Mm-hmm.
2: For our listeners and people who may not really know... Yeah, what Crate Cartel is. Tell us, like, when did it start and how did it come together? And I just want to, teach people a little bit about all the amazing things that you guys have done over the years.
4: Crate Cartel started as Gecko's producer company.
2: Mm-hmm.
4: So, produced by Gecko for Crate Cartel. Mm-hmm. Gecko later on became Phil Gector. But as we all started working together, it sort of just became a bit more evident that we were doing this for a longer period of time, and it sort of evolved into a label. So Phil and Flu and myself were working a lot with Raven. It was sort of like an extension of a previously known crew, which was called Hungry Humans.
2: Okay.
4: Not all of the members from Hungry Humans were a part of our collective, but it's sort of where they started from. And then eventually we were brought on after, it was like Gecko, Raven, Flu, me, and then... Wick and Mourns came on board as well. Is that everyone? I think that's everyone.
3: Yeah. Everyone.
4: There were some other people involved at other times along the way that came and went, but
2: yeah,
4: that's the core collection of us, yeah.
2: And Crate Cartel is basically like a collective, but like a record label as such, yeah?
4: For a large period of time, it was very much a record label where, Phil and I were coordinating a lot of the stuff.
2: Mm-hmm.
4: The first half of the lifespan, Phil was coordinating more of it, and I just did the artwork and marketing behind it. And then later on, I took over, and he just sort of stayed as the engineering side of things as well.
2: So you took over like the general running of the label, and does that include sort of deciding what releases are happening and how much say did you have?
4: Well, it's a collective in terms of that. It wasn't like people were saying. Mm-hmm. Yes or no about who or what should do things, but obviously there was only so many things that we could do at once. Everybody would have to wait their turn for things to come out and so forth. But it was a super fun era. But as people grow and learn and do different things, everybody ends up on their own lane, and it sort of has evolved more into being back more of a crew type scenario, because I found that for myself, I was focusing so much on other people's projects and music that I was really neglecting my own creative outlets and my own music. So, not running it so heavily as a label has allowed me to definitely focus on more things like this project mm-hmm. and my other projects,
2: We've been involved in a lot of projects. So I've gone through and pulled a few tracks off some of them. I really liked the Megalomaniac. Yeah, that project was really cool. So you had a bunch of great features on that project.
4: That was my debut album, album. Yeah, so that was 10 years. It will be out in July. It will be 10 years old.
2: Wow, there you go.
4: Yeah, time's flying.
2: Yeah, you had Gector, I've got here Gector Mourns, Ransom Raven, Flu. Yeah.
4: So it's also got some of my all-time heroes on there as well, which was like a pretty wild thing. I travelled to New York and shot videos for it.
2: Is that like Starve and B and
4: AG from Digging in the Crates crew? So and Tragedy Gaddafi from Queensbridge.
2: Cool.
4: So yeah, that was definitely a massive learning experience for me. But
2: in what way?
4: Well, stepping out into the big bad world as opposed to just a sheltered existence in Melbourne, mm-hmm. Australia, you learn a lot of things about the terms of the music industry and how people operate, for better and for worse.
2: Mm-hmm.
4: But, you know, I was pretty out of my depth walking through New York with 10 grand worth of camera equipment and hanging out in the hood, that's for sure.
2: That's hilarious.
4: But, you know, like I managed to pull it off and came back with a few videos and a lot of stories to tell. And, you know, here it is 10 years later and I can, you know, I'm still happy with how it sounds. So
5: sick album.
2: Nice. Well, let's play one off that and then sure. Let's play. We've got to do Morn's one. It's one of my favorite ones there. So it's Megalude. That's how you say it?
4: Yeah, Megalude, like interlude.
2: Yeah,
4: but
2: Megalude. I thought I got that, yeah.
6: We are things that labor under the illusion of having a self programmed with total assurance that we are each somebody. When in fact, everybody's nobody.
7: Yeah.

fuck about the timing. I make opportunities and create my own windows. I set sail, yo, and go where the wind blows. Drunken pirates commandeered the bistro and disappeared behind the cloud of Monte Cristo.

0: was Record Covers by Traz. Now a couple more people off their lineup. 1/6 and Tamsin P in Discourse. This is Let It Be Known.
1: Yeah.

This is life crystallized into a sentence, stacked into paragraphs designed by inhibitions. A quiet witness penance is the silence of a critic, trying to define you by the style of how you're living. Am I not a sign of success if I carry a mind that isn't occupied by regrets, attached to a spine that hasn't got time for a rest? Only time you'll catch me lying in bed, and I don't sleep.

0: What a track. So that was off the EP Skeleton Coast. Is that what it's called? Discourse? Yeah, Skeleton Coast?
1: Yeah. Skeleton Coast.
0: Oh, we've got Epic the Elite tuned in here. He's commenting, saying, Let It Be Known is my favourite of Skeleton Coast. There you go.
1: Big ups, my G.
0: He also said that you're doing his Delusions of Grandeur wax layout.
1: Oh, yeah, when when they send it to me.
0: Which is apparently your album comes in second best to his album of this year. I reckon you guys come in pretty close. Both amazing, amazing projects that you've dropped.
1: Oh, man. Shout out to Shem, man. He is one of the all-time greats of this shit in Australia. Apologies.
0: Really? You're allowed to swear on this show.
1: Oh, really?
0: Yeah.
1: I'll do it.
0: Shouldn't
1: tomorrow.
0: Have told you now, should I? So that was obviously one of your other EP/it was an EP, and you've worked on multiple, you know, albums and that now as well.
1: I prefer to refer to it as a project.
0: A project. There you go.
1: I don't like the amount of effort that went into six songs is probably the same as the amount of 10. So
0: yeah, no. Fair call. And those guys are both going to be on the lineup on the show.
1: Oh yeah,
0: this weekend.
1: It's really a family affair, you know. Yeah.
0: Tell us who's on there.
1: Oh, well, we've got this is July 10th at the Norfolk Social Club. We're launching Stained Ivory, and we've got the whole of Pang Productions, Moss Volkov, Nelson Dialect, 1/6, Adam Coots, Dill Thomas, and Joe Snow. And they've also got Grace Cheer coming over from Tasmania. Our homie Tamsin P, who featured on Let It Be Known. And we've also got DJs Pierre and Vornographic.
0: Amazing.
1: And we've obviously got the whole live band as well playing with us, which is Mickey from Preston, Choi, Jesse Chinquan, and Diego.
0: Ooh.
1: And the boys Crave and Flu are coming through to rep for us as well.
0: What a lineup.
2: Hell yeah.
1: Stacked.
0: So that's the Friday night, yeah?
1: This Friday.
0: Yeah, sick. We've got it on the Kiss FM events page, guys, so jump on there, check it out, get your tickets. I definitely am going to be pulling through. I'm really looking forward to it.
2: Hell yeah.
0: Yeah, it's going to be a great night.
1: Oh, man. I really appreciate you guys having us on here to talk about it because we're pretty excited about it.
0: Yeah, well, I think it's going to be one for the memory books with that lineup and a live band. Like, not many people do that. So it had to be, though, with this project. I can't imagine it any other way, to be honest.
1: Well, you know, shouts to 1/6 who introduced me to the band for our last launch, you know. So this is my second outing with these guys. And, yeah, it never ceases to, like, blow my mind how amazing they really are, you know.
0: Mm-hmm.
1: The experience of having your compositions played by these insanely talented musicians is really sort of, you know, there's nothing like it. I still get chills whenever I hear them play.
2: Yeah, it's been a pleasure working with these guys. Just seeing how excited and, just seeing how excited they are about the music. And it's cool seeing how they interpret it themselves.
0: And Mickey from Preston does Mickey's Place. If you haven't checked that out, it's on YouTube. And he has rappers pull through and actually rap over the, you know, the band as well.
1: Oh, man. And he also runs How To Synth as well. So if you're a synth nerd like I am, he's got heaps of mad tips out there. So you should go subscribe to all of his channels.
0: Do it.
1: Yeah, check it out.
0: Now, Chaz, we have to get you talking a little bit here, don't we? So tell me, you obviously, you know, write bars. Do you do anything else in the music realm? Do you dance? Do you sing? Do you write? What else do you do in the hip-hop realm?
2: No no singing. No dancing.
0: Damn it.
2: I do dabble a little bit in production, making beats. mainly anything creative. I'm a creative, you know. So but mainly writing. That's what I love to do.
0: I love hearing in some of your lyrics, like, you really talk about going through, digging through the crates and finding those dusty samples, and so it kind of paints a picture for me. Did you grow up around a lot of musical influence in the home, or where did you kind of get into crate digging and
2: It definitely happened later on in life. I think when did that start? Maybe sometime just shortly after high school. So maybe, you know, around when I was like 18, 19, just the more I got into hip hop music, started learning more about the culture, and that's where it came from.
0: Yeah. And it's a great culture to be a part of here in Melbourne. Once you start getting immersed in it, you just learn so much from all the people around, so much talent.
2: Big time.
0: Yeah. And in terms of projects for yourself, so is this one of the sort of longest full-length projects that you've worked on, or what else have you have you done to date?
2: Yeah, it's definitely the longest one I've worked on. I mean, I did a 12 track EP maybe about 10 years ago called Escape from Alcatraz.
0: Mm-hmm.
2: So that was my first proper release.
0: I like the name Escape from Alcatraz. Yeah. That's cool.
1: Definitely the longest in elapsed time it took to create. That's
2: yeah,
1: for sure.
2: Yeah, definitely a good four years for this one.
0: Wow.
2: What else have I done? I've done some other short EPs, like 6-track EPs. Just put out another record with Crave and Cashno last year.
0: Yeah. Was that the one with the whiskey bottle on the front?
2: Yeah.
0: I'd love to play. So I do have a couple of tracks off that one. That was a beautiful project as well.
2: Henry did the film clip for Discourse, sorry, did the film clip for... Yeah.
1: And the cover.
2: Cold World, yeah, and the cover.
0: Sick.
1: Yeah, I like that film clip a lot. Definitely one of my favourites that I've made, for
0: I'll
1: sure.
0: Have to check that out. I haven't looked at it yet.
2: Yeah, had us on top of the train at Harry's.
0: Oh,
2: yeah.
0: Nice.
2: Yeah, flying the drone.
0: Shout out to Harry's Hip Hop Shop. Nice. So you're sort of, diving more into this really creative realm. I can see that you're getting very artistic with it. You're really finding your sound and your flow and like your lyricism and really able to paint a picture through your lyrics, which you guys just, again, you match so beautifully on this project. Tell me, like, in terms of with it turning into such a big one, did you sit there and start, like, I want to know a bit about the creative process. Did you get it up on a whiteboard and go, okay, this is like what, you know, what sounds, what style, what, like, you know what I mean, what influence? And then did you decide, when did you know it was bigger than just those two tracks and you started going like, oh, this is going to turn into 10.
2: I think we knew early on the amount of detail that was going into the beats and I guess the amount of time that I was like taking to actually write these songs as well. Like I would go away for, you know, a month or 2 months at a time and really to write one song.
0: Wow.
2: And then would go digging for records and find some samples that I thought would suit the vibe of the song and then take him around to Henry's place and then we'd make the beat on the spot and
1: I'm a serious rabbit holer, you know, like once I start going down one lane it's sort of you've got to really like rein me back in to sort of like it's like okay that's enough, you know. And once the song sort of started coming together, you know, I just couldn't help but wanting to sort of push the envelope a bit further on them. Mm-hmm. You know, there wasn't a white but well there was a whiteboard. That's for sure, with all the things that needed to be ticked off. But the way that all the songs were actually arranged and everything was based on the scale of each song, so the key that they're in. So once we sort of had 8 to 10 songs, we started like seeing which ones would flow harmonically into the next one.
0: Flow from one to the next. I've really noticed that if you just let it play.
2: Yeah.
0: And even the vinyl popping like sounds that you put on, I can't wait for that to be real life when I actually do chuck this on the record player just to make it that little bit more authentic.
2: Yeah.
1: I had to make sure that Traz brought a bottle around and, you know, we spent a whole afternoon making little
0: noises. It's pretty perfect. Noises. Yeah, really cool. You definitely nailed that. Yeah, you've got to get into more cinema work, I'd say, like soundscaping.
1: Folly. That's what it's called, yeah.
0: Yeah, cool. Well, we're going to have to go to a little break. Sure. And then on the other side, we're going to play, time just flies, right? We're going to play a couple more, I think, off the off Stained Ivory.
1: Sure.
2: See.
0: All right.
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4: And we're back. The time is 8 o'clock and we're here listening to Kicking It with Cardi Arm with Traz and Discourse. We've been getting into the Stained Ivory new album. They're having the album launch this Friday.
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4: Now, I do want to give a quick shout out to my patrons of the show. So we've got 8 patrons now. Big shout out to Dan the Man. You'll hopefully get to meet him on Friday. Shout out to my girl Nikita. Shout outs to Tim. He's a big hip hop fan, always shooting me across tracks every week. To the Don, Mr. Don Paulie. And we've got Nicola J, who did just drop a track called Ride or Die this week. Make sure you go and give that a listen. My girl Phoenix Luton, she has got her album on the way as well. So make sure you keep your ears peeled for that. And Mr. ID, who also has an album coming out soon. A lot of our patrons that support the show, we're looking forward to supporting them and giving their music a play when it comes out. And then shout out to my youngest patron of the show, my daughter, Catalia. She's only 2 and she has a membership, so if she can, you can. It's only $88 for an annual membership and you get all sorts of cool stuff. 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Which, speaking of, keep an eye out for the free double passes. We've got a couple left for the Leaf Dog and BVA tour, which Scrub is going to be supporting. I think it's about 2 weeks away now. If you are a member, you can snatch those up. 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They are valued at $120 for a double pass. So if you've been thinking about getting a membership, your membership's $88 and you can claim free tickets for $120, which totally makes sense.
6: 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That sounds good.
4: Yeah.
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4: You are, literally. So yeah, please, if you've been thinking about it, become a patron, support the show and great shows like this and Kiss FM for allowing us to put on underground hip hop and doing it for love in the community and all the dance music. We're going to get back into the Stained Ivory album and we're going to play one of my favorites called Poets Lounge.

these top shelf raps with a Cuban cigar. Light the match and spark the avant-garde and turn this Airbnb into a brand new whiskey bar. A penny for a thought, I should be a billionaire. In a moment of success, I stop just to breathe the air, then enrich the vibe, yo, by spinning something rare. If you're right where you'd rather be, then let this joint take you.

0: 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Nailed it.
1: Smoky.
0: We've got a exclusive from Grace Chia, who's going to be coming from Tassie this weekend. And her album drops, I think it's tomorrow. Perfect timing for all of this. It is called The Human Grey. We've actually played a couple of songs off it. We've had a couple of exclusives. This is another exclusive before it drops tomorrow. Please make sure you go and support that album. It's going to be an incredible project, and it is going to be on Wax as well, which I think is one of her first ones on Wax. This is called Aim Accurate.

0: want to play this one I came across for the first time this week. Might be a bit of a throwback for some of you. I really like the storytelling and what he raps about in here. I'm sure some of you can relate. It's called Calendar Man by Retainer.
1: Well, Retainer. Warlock.

0: Sure.
1: We've only got 10 minutes left. Can't believe it.
2: Damn,
1: yeah, I know. Let's do one more of the Stained Ivory and then I'll wrap it up with one more for the end of the show. But just want to say a huge thank you to you guys for coming in and the chats and the off-air chats that we're having as well. We're having some great chats behind the scenes.
3: Pleasure.
0: Thank you for having us.
1: But far out discourse, especially just how many projects you've been across and your influence and the mark that you've left in the community is just second to none. It's pretty incredible diving into your story and like you said, you are neurodivergent, but in a really good way. You have to be doing all this stuff, right?
0: I feel like I'm only really getting good now, so
1: takes time.
0: That's a very nice thing that you say.
1: Yeah, and Trez, honestly, I'm really looking forward to seeing what comes next for you. Who's the next producer that you're going to team up with, or maybe we'll hear some more of your own production?
3: Yeah, I'm actually working on a project at the moment that's produced by myself and my homie DJ Pierre.
1: I'm looking forward to that.
3: Yeah,
1: cool. Well, good luck on Friday.
0: Yeah,
1: I will see you there. I'll be there with bells on, and you're welcome back anytime. Keep me in the loop with all your projects and send them through like you did in that really beautiful detailed email format. This guy is very organized. I was like, the presentation on this email. Let's do one more. I'm gonna let you pick. Come on, pick one. What do you want to hear? You're gonna say Eulogy, aren't you?
3: I'm gonna say Eulogy.
1: All right, let's do it.
0: Run it, Trazzy.
3: Let's go.

0: We've got time for one more song, and then stay tuned. We've got Austin in the building for Machine Grooves with Austin X Machine. This will be our last song to play out the night, and then we'll see you next week. I've got a really exciting guest in next week, all the way from Tasmania, again, if that gives you any hints. So keep it locked on Kiss FM. Thank you all for another night. Now, I'm going to actually ask you guys to pick which of these last songs. Do we want Pirate Mafia or do we want Traz and OT here?
1: Which I reckon we go Pirate Mafia.
0: Let's do it. All right. We've had enough Traz here.
2: Yeah, Pirate Mafia. Let's go.
0: Let's do it.
1: What's up, Jeans?
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Machine Grooves here. We're going to start off with a bit of disco-y, funky stuff. I hope you can handle it. And then we'll move into a few quirky ones. I've got a few interesting ones in there tonight, so we'll see how they go. It'll be an interesting journey. This one, oh, what have we got this tonight? We've got stuff. I've got a whole bunch from DTLA, actually. That was cool. A nice new sampler promo that came out just this last couple of days. Got a couple more from Pontneuf Records. We've got some disco pastrami in there as well with Wide Dap. That was pretty good. We've got R&S. We've got a couple of R&S ones that are a bit out there. Dino Lenny, back

we sort of ramp it up and until we have to hand over to Kevin McKay afterwards. But hey, we'll keep the music going. This first one is Heaven, the Reflex Revision. This is Gibson Brothers, and this is on Zagora Records.

by Tour Mobour. The correct pronunciation given to me last week when I posted this as a story, and all the French are very particular about how you pronounce things, so I got the audio how to do it. I should probably play that for you. He introduced it himself. It was very cool.

0: enjoy these crazy tracks so far. We're going to go for some ads and come back after the break with more Machine Groove. So stick around. We've got plenty of more funky, cool, brand new music to play. Good to see the chats going strong tonight. Good to see you guys. We'll see you after the break.
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4: 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So obviously, that's why you should definitely come and be a get on the email list and you'll know what's going on around town too. 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Show your love for the underground, which is Kiss FM. It's been going for a very long time and we'd like to keep it going, so please come on down and be a part of it. And we have Patreon members which pay a little extra and they get mentioned every week, which is Dee McVeigh, Jason Davey and Mr. Kingdom Sneakers, Paul Mewson. So they're online at the moment having a chat, and there's Jungle King, Queen Bear, always there. It's good to see you guys. Thanks for joining in. I hope my little nephew Evan is listening. I know it's school holidays. If there's any more holidays left, you can come in next week. That'd be great. We can do a bit more radio voicing over. All right, well, we'll keep going with the show. This next, this track playing here is Under One Roof. And this is by And Then on Data Transmission.

need, where the rich get richer and the poor still bleed. There's a place where we're equal, where we're free. House music is our sanctuary, can't you see? We gather together no matter the weather. Under one roof, we're stronger together. We're stronger together. I know.

Beautiful house music here. This is All Right. This is Hobbs. Slick Pete Flash. This is on Disco Infiltrators. Very good work there. Back again for another week. Very cool disco, but powerful disco here.

that, not my finest work. Bang and tune that last one. Where the party at? This is Sunburn. Take it down a notch for you. This is by Adrian on Pontneuf Records.

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3: And we're back with more Machine Grooves, and the disco is apparent right now. Gospel Madness by Maison Blanche. French is getting better. This is on Pontneuf Records. Been a great chat on the Instagram, so it's been awesome. Obviously, school holidays helps the chatter. That's what I'm going to go with. Let me know how you feel about school holidays in the chat.

0: beautiful stuff off that DTLA sampler. This is Set Me Free by Robin with two I's, R-O-B-I-I-N, if you want to look them up.
1: The devil is real and coming.
0: I won't say. But anyway, this is on DTLA. Very, very cool stuff. Always a banger on DTLA.

having fun. That was a great tune. How big was huge? Wild Roaring Animals in there. 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

Oh, well, there you go. That's the show. So, got a bit carried away there. Trying to mix a tune and, well, time's up already. Thanks for everyone for joining online. 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If you want to check me out, you can look me up on Instagram, AustinXMachine. Link is in the bio. Yeah, everyone online, thanks. Been a great show. I hope you've enjoyed your night. You know, tune in next week for more Machine Grooves. Coming up next is Kevin Mackay. Love you, bye.

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0: Yeah. 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

Hi, I'm Kevin Mackay, and you're listening to Glasgow Underground Radio. You can hear more like this on our House Tracks playlist. Head to our Instagram at Glasgow Underground to get a link. That was Eros Santisi with Giddy Up. Next up is Chan Ne with Miami.

0: Kevin McKay for the last hour you've been listening to me in the mix on Glasgow Underground Radio. That last track you heard was my collaboration with Ridney. It's called Everything You Do. 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See you next week.
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0: We acknowledge the people of the Kulin Nation as the traditional owners of the land on which our work in the community takes place. 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

This is Prismatic by Tiësto, and you just heard Dan Newman, Love Generation. Before that, Titus with Us and Sean Tias with Lift in the Trance Moms remix. And this one is Kyle Stott.

Classic Urban Twain featuring Kirsty Hawkshaw, but done in the Tala 2XLC remix. Before that, Tess the Roses, The Only Girl, and Two-Faced, Face to Face. And this is Idemi, Deepest Desires.

great tunes in the mix here at Prismatic by Tiësto. Dore, Full Circle. Before that, No Mana, Birdie Scott and Cospay, Losing Focus. Another track by Cospay, The Way, and an old track of mine, Love Comes Again, featuring BT in the Zarka remix. And this is Oxia, Domino, in the Space 92 remix.

That was Pantera 666 together with Lawton, DJ Emotions. Before that, Swart, Sundance, Smith & Brown, Inhibition, and Franco Smith, Stimulation, the Thomas Schumacher credit. And then it's already time for the last track of this week's episode of Prismatic by Tiësto. I hope you like the mix. 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And this way you can find all the episodes of Prismatic. The last track of this week is from Niels de Vries. This is 12-inch in the Pantera 666 remix.

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0: We acknowledge the people of the Kulin Nation as the traditional owners of the land on which our work in the community takes place. 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

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This is Jacked Radio. We are in the mix and we're gonna continue right now. Let's get jacked.

0: this Afrojack, and this was Jack Radio. Let me know on Twitter if you had a good time, and I will see you next week. Peace.
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All right, another episode of Mousetrap Radio is upon us. It's me, Dead Mouse, in the seat that is hot, and I will be selecting music over the next hour. Also, I'm going to keep the talking to a minimum because I don't like talking.

So that's our time up for the week. Should you want to find out more about what's going on in the world of Mousetrap right now, then may I suggest you hit up the good people of the internet, as I'm sure they'll be able to help. This is Deadmau5 signing off.

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